For you, I'd give up all I own and move to a communist country. If you came with me, of course. And I'd file my nails so they don't hurt you. And lose those pounds.

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Good evening, this is Daisy Bowman and you're listening to Bertwin's Blues and Friends. I had a great time this evening recording my songs alongside Bertwin, who transformed all my poppy songs into beautiful blues experience. Hope you enjoy the show.

0: Dit is Eem Land 1 Muzieknacht. 100% non-stop. Eem Land
1: 1. I am the magnificent. I'm back with the shaker of a soul boss. Most thundering,